0: voters think it's important for the U.S. to pursue an end to Iran's nuclear program. 87% said it's also important to avoid a prolonged conflict.
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2: Here's a look at your forecast. Lows dip down to about 63 tonight under mainly clear skies. Chance for showers tomorrow. High temperatures reach up to 77. Sunshine mixed with clouds at times. Clear skies tomorrow night. Lows dip down to about 58. Dry and turning warmer Friday and Saturday with highs in the mid-80s. Taking a look at the extended forecast, 80 Sunday, 77 Monday, and 80 on Tuesday. I'm staff meteorologist Kara Foster. Currently 78.
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0: Corey Kent Wilde is here. Corey was going to hang it up, and then his buddies talked him into getting back into music. He was like, guys, I got kids now, my wife, my family. I got to take care of, I got to put food in the mouths here. So he's going to go back to the paving company, and they talked him out of it. He went back, and thank goodness he did. He did, that is, because he is on a roll right now. Corey Kent. You know, it's kind of like those guys that take a while to get cranked up and then just poof. Another example, Riley Green. Look at him everywhere now. Dylan Scott, Jason LD next.
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12: Here's a look at your forecast. Lows dip down to about 63 tonight under mainly clear skies. Chance for showers. Tomorrow, high temperatures reach up to 77. Sunshine mixed with clouds at times. Clear skies. Tomorrow night, lows dip down to about 58. Dry and turning warmer Friday and Saturday with highs in the mid-80s. Taking a look at the extended forecast, 80 Sunday, 77 Monday, and 80 on Tuesday. I'm staff meteorologist Kara Foster. Currently, 78.
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0: Think is a drunk. New music from Riley Green there. Going to be in The Voice coming up here. Kane Brown, Faith Hill, and Josh Ross next.
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0: New from Kane Brown, woman. And his bar is now open in Nashville, downtown Kane Brown's place. 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Smoke them if you got them. Kenny's next with no shoes, no shirts, no problem.
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2: Here's a look at your forecast. Lows dip down to about 63 tonight under mainly clear skies. Chance of rain showers tomorrow. High temperatures reach up to 77. Sunshine mixed with clouds at times. Lows dip down to about 58 tomorrow night. Clear skies. Dry and turning warmer Friday and Saturday with highs in the mid-80s. Taking a look at the extended forecast, 80 Sunday, 77 Monday, and 80 on Tuesday. I'm staff meteorologist Kara Foster. Right now, it's 79 degrees.
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1: I'm Tom Graham. President Trump signing the Memorandum of Understanding to end the war between the U.S. and Iran. The move follows the administration and officials releasing details about the deal after days of secrecy.
2: Today is the day that it all came out. There are 14 points. It's not until point number 8 that you get to the line where Iran cannot pursue a nuclear weapon.
1: Fox's Peter Doocy, Iran would also be required to reopen the Strait of Hormuz. The agreement also requires the U.S. to waive sanctions on Iran's oil exports. 5 suspects remain in custody after the FBI says they foiled a plot to attack Sunday's White House UFC event. Investigators releasing an alleged motive.
3: One suspect allegedly told investigators the goal was to target, quote, capitalist elites, billionaires, or politicians who received donations from the American-Israel Public Affairs Committee, APAC, according to court documents.
1: Fox's David Spunt, America's listening to Fox News.
4: Here's a look at your forecast. Lows dip down to about 63 tonight under mainly clear skies. Chance of rain showers tomorrow. High temperatures reach up to 77. Sunshine mixed with clouds at times. Lows dip down to about 58 tomorrow night. Clear skies. Dry and turning warmer Friday and Saturday with highs in the mid 80s. Taking a look at the extended forecast, 80 Sunday, 77 Monday, and 80 on Tuesday. I'm staff meteorologist Kara Foster. Right now, it's 77 degrees.
5: We're gonna take you to church. Slap guitar and words that rhyme. Man on the hands of time. We'll preach from the book of Matthew. Why does he call you dog? And we'll testify from the book of Luke. Back in the saddle again. 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

Luke Bryan, is he coming back to American Idol? Luke Lionel carry the whole gang? You'd think so after that bang-up season they had. Chevy Silverado, BZ on the way. Jason Aldean with a girl like you after country, and she knows it. And America's favorite TV judge.

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0: Chevy Silverado, BZ there, Tyler Reese here, same night, different rodeo out there on the road with Hudson Westbrook, Blake Whiten as well. The Passionate Kisses and Luke Combs are on the way next.
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10: Here's a look at your forecast. Lows dip down to about 63 tonight under mainly clear skies. Chance of rain showers tomorrow. High temperatures reach up to 77. Sunshine mixed with clouds at times. Lows dip down to about 58 tomorrow night. Clear skies. Dry and turning warmer Friday and Saturday with highs in the mid-80s. Taking a look at the extended forecast, 80 Sunday, 77 Monday, and 80 on Tuesday. I'm staff meteorologist Kara Foster. Right now, it's 77 degrees.
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0: Mr. Wetzel, Wetzel's Pretzels, and a high road there. Tyler Reese here. Zach Toffee, Never Lies. A new album on the way, says early part of next year. We got that going for us, which is nice. Chris Jansen, Blake Shelton next.
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0: Zach Top, haha, he never lies, and an album on the way early part of next year as well. Ella Langley, We All Just Want to Be Her, and Montgomery Gentry with My Town is on the way.
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2: Here's a look at your forecast. Lows dip down to about 63 tonight under mainly clear skies. Chance of rain showers tomorrow. High temperatures reach up to 77. Sunshine mixed with clouds at times. Lows dip down to about 58 tomorrow night. Clear skies. Dry and turning warmer Friday and Saturday with highs in the mid-80s. Taking a look at the extended forecast, 80 Sunday, 77 Monday, and 80 on Tuesday. I'm staff meteorologist Kara Foster. Right now, it's 77 degrees.
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1: Tom Rigotti, President Trump has signed the memorandum of understanding to end the fighting with Iran. Fox's Peter Ducey reports.
2: On a 14-point plan, it's not until point number 8 that you find this. The Islamic Republic of Iran reaffirms that it shall not procure or develop nuclear weapons. U.S. military assets on standby in the region if Iran starts charging tolls in the Strait of Hormuz.
1: The agreement requires waiving sanctions on Iran's oil exports. The Strait of Hormuz is set to fully reopen Friday. Federal agents round up the last two people charged with violently resisting the Trump administration's immigration enforcement operations.
3: According to the indictment, the 15 individuals are affiliated with Antifa-aligned groups that planned, equipped, and trained members for operations aggressively confronting federal agents during Operation Metro Surge.
1: That's Fox's Garrett Tenney. 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
4: Here's a look at your forecast. Lows dip down to about 63 tonight under mainly clear skies. Chance of rain showers tomorrow. High temperatures reach up to 77. Sunshine mixed with clouds at times. Lows dip down to about 58 tomorrow night. Clear skies. Dry and turning warmer Friday and Saturday with highs in the mid-80s. Taking a look at the extended forecast, 80 Sunday, 77 Monday, and 80 on Tuesday. I'm staff meteorologist Kara Foster. Currently 78.
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0: Lukash there. It's Alaris here. Kenny's carrying it on. And Chris Ledoux, how you do, as after Tucker Wetmore and Brunette. Tucker on the piano, he can play everything from Queen's Bohemian Rhapsody to, well, Beethoven's Seventh Symphony. He's all over the place. It's very impressive. Brunette is next with Tucker Wetmore.
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0: Kenny and Carry On. Carry On, nothing to see here. He'll be back in Vegas at the Sphere this year with 75% of a new show compared to last year. The first year he rolled it out in Sin City at the Sphere. Jelly Roll, Dustin Lynch next.
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2: Here's a look at your forecast. Lows dip down to about 63 tonight under mainly clear skies. Chance of rain showers tomorrow. High temperatures reach up to 77. Sunshine mixed with clouds at times. Lows dip down to about 58 tomorrow night. Clear skies. Dry and turning warmer Friday and Saturday with highs in the mid-80s. Taking a look at the extended forecast, 80 Sunday, 77 Monday, and 80 on Tuesday. I'm staff meteorologist Kara Foster. Currently 78.
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1: News. I'm Ted Lindner. President Trump has signed a ceasefire deal with Iran, setting up negotiations over the country's nuclear program over the next 60 days. Fox's Jared Halpern with more.
2: The agreement requires Iran to open up the Strait of Hormuz for toll-free transit and lifts the U.S. naval blockade.
3: Then it's a memorandum of understanding. If it doesn't get done in 60 days, it's all right. We go back to bombing.
2: President Trump says the U.S. is not providing money to Iran.
1: The agreement requires waiving sanctions on Iran's oil exports. And a new Fox poll finds most voters don't approve of President Trump's handling of Iran.
4: Nearly two-thirds of voters say they do not trust Iran to comply with the deal or stop developing nuclear weapons. And yet nearly 6 in 10 voters also think it was wrong for the U.S. to initiate military action. While three-quarters think it's important for the U.S. to pursue an end to Iran's nuclear program, 87% said it's also important to avoid a prolonged conflict.
1: Fox's Jessica Rosenthal. 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
5: Here's a look at your forecast. Lows dip down to about 63 tonight under clear skies. Sunshine mixed with clouds at times. Tomorrow, chance for showers. Highs level off around 77. Clear skies. Tomorrow night, lows dip down to about 58. Dry and turning warmer Friday and Saturday with highs in the mid-80s. Taking a look at the extended forecast, 80 Sunday, 77 Monday, and 80 on Tuesday. I'm staff meteorologist Kara Foster. Right now, 77.
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The Bottle Rockets flying. Scotty Hootie and the gang there. It's Alla Reese here. Alla Langley Morgan getting together. I Can't Love You Anymore. Rascal Flatts. After new stuff from Dan and Shane now and Say So.

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1: Here's a look at your forecast. Lows dip down to about 63 tonight under clear skies. Sunshine mixed with clouds at times. Tomorrow, chance for showers. Highs level off around 77. Clear skies. Tomorrow night, lows dip down to about 58. Dry and turning warmer Friday and Saturday with highs in the mid-80s. Taking a look at the extended forecast, 80 Sunday, 77 Monday, and 80 on Tuesday. I'm Staff Meteorologist Kara Foster. Right now, 75.
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0: Kenny and Don't Happen Twice. He will be back to the Sphere in Vegas this year. Some things do happen twice. He was there last year. He says 75% of the show different from last year. We got that going for us, which is nice, as well as Thomas Rhett Music and Bailey Zimmerman's got a backup plan with the help of Mr. Luke Combs on the way next.
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12: Here's a look at your forecast. Lows dip down to about 63 overnight under clear skies. Chance of rain showers Thursday. Daytime highs approaching 77. Sunshine mixed with clouds at times. Clear skies Thursday night. Lows dip down to about 58. Turning warmer Friday and Saturday with highs in the mid-80s. Taking a look at the extended forecast, 80 Sunday, 77 Monday, and 80 on Tuesday. I'm Staff Meteorologist Kara Foster. Currently, it's 75 degrees.
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0: Corey and Coa, Rocky Mountain Low. There, Tellery's here with Jordan Davis, Kojo, Parmalee, Jason Aldean music on the way. We're flying over states next.
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2: Here's a look at your forecast. Lows dip down to about 63 overnight under clear skies. Chance of rain showers Thursday. Daytime highs approaching 77. Sunshine mixed with clouds at times. Clear skies Thursday night. Lows dip down to about 58. Turning warmer Friday and Saturday with highs in the mid-80s. Taking a look at the extended forecast, 80 Sunday, 77 Monday, and 80 on Tuesday. I'm staff meteorologist Kara Foster. Currently, it's 75 degrees.

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1: News. I'm Ted Lindner. President Trump has signed a ceasefire deal with Iran, setting up negotiations over the country's nuclear program over the next 60 days.
2: The agreement requires Iran to open up the Strait of Hormuz for toll-free transit and lifts the U.S. naval blockade.
3: Then it's a memorandum of understanding. If it doesn't get done in 60 days, that's all right. We go back to bombing.
2: President Trump says the U.S. is not providing money to Iran.
1: And that's Fox's Jared Halperin. The agreement requires waiving sanctions on Iran's oil exports. Federal agents rounding up the last two people charged with violently resisting the Trump administration's immigration enforcement operations.
4: According to the indictment, the 15 individuals are affiliated with Antifa-aligned groups that planned, equipped, and trained members for operations aggressively confronting federal agents during Operation Metro Surge.
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5: Here's a look at your forecast. Mainly clear skies overnight with a low of 63. Sunshine mixed with clouds at times. Thursday, chance of rain showers. Daytime highs approaching 77. Lows level off around 58. Thursday night, clear skies. Warmer Friday and Saturday with highs in the mid-80s. Taking a look at the extended forecast. 80 Sunday, 77 Monday, and 80 on Tuesday. I'm staff meteorologist Laura Lockwood. Right now, it's 73 degrees.
0: The red, white, and blue flapping in the wind at a Friday night football game. 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

Megan Maroney, Beautiful Things. Hello there. It's me, Shannon. Shannon Black. I'm back. It is a beautiful thing. It is Thursday. I got my overnighters, road warriors, wherever you're listening.

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0: John Morgan, Kid Myself. The kids are going to be going wild for Toy Story 5 that hits theaters this weekend.
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2: Here's a look at your forecast. Mainly clear skies overnight with a low of 63. Sunshine mixed with clouds at times. Thursday, chance of rain showers. Daytime highs approaching 77. Lows level off around 58. Thursday night, clear skies. Warmer Friday and Saturday with highs in the mid-80s. Taking a look at the extended forecast, 80 Sunday, 77 Monday, and 80 on Tuesday. I'm staff meteorologist Laura Lockwood. Currently 72.
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1: News. I'm Sue Gossman. President Trump has signed the Memorandum of Understanding to end the fighting with Iran. Fox's Peter Doocy.
2: On a 14-point plan, it's not until point number 8 that you find this. The Islamic Republic of Iran reaffirms that it shall not procure or develop nuclear weapons. U.S. military assets on standby in the region if Iran starts charging tolls in the Strait of Hormuz.
1: Sanctions on Iran's oil exports will be waived, and the Strait of Hormuz is set to fully reopen Friday. Firefighters in Miami-Dade County, Florida, battling a pair of wildfires that have burned more than 16,000 acres. Miami-Dade County Fire Rescue Chief Jay Jadala.
3: The fire has now split into two. The fire has two names. We have the Quarry 2 fire, and we also have the Well fire.
1: Quarry 2 fire, 50% contained. The Well fire, 25% containment. 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
4: Here's a look at your forecast. Mainly clear skies overnight with a low of 63. Sunshine mixed with clouds at times. Thursday, chance of rain showers. Daytime highs approaching 77. Lows level off around 58. Thursday night, clear skies. Warmer Friday and Saturday with highs in the mid-80s. Taking a look at the extended forecast. 80 Sunday, 77 Monday, and 80 on Tuesday. I'm staff meteorologist Laura Lockwood. Currently 72.
5: And now, we'd like to share our favorite recipe for a good time. 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

Riley Green, don't mind if I do. Riley Green co-hosting CMA Fest, the ABC condensed 3-hour version of everything that happened that week and during the 4-day musical event weekend. Lainey Wilson's going to be on it. Here's her latest, Phone, Keys, Wallet, and You.

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2: Here's a look at your forecast. Mainly clear skies overnight with a low of 63. Sunshine mixed with clouds at times. Thursday, chance of rain showers. Daytime highs approaching 77. Lows level off around 58. Thursday night, clear skies. Warmer Friday and Saturday with highs in the mid-80s. Taking a look at the extended forecast, 80 Sunday, 77 Monday, and 80 on Tuesday. I'm staff meteorologist Laura Lockwood. Right now, it's 70 degrees.
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5: Hey y'all, it's Zach John King, and this is my new song, Get to Drinking. The story behind Get to Drinking is about a relationship that I had in the past that after a few Jack and Cokes, I started to paint it with rose-colored glasses, started to act like it wasn't my fault for letting things get so bad. I think everybody feels that way at some point in a relationship. It's a song that covers a sad topic with really upbeat and fun music.

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1: Fox News, I'm Ted Linder. A new Fox poll finds most voters don't approve of President Trump's handling of Iran.
2: Nearly two-thirds of voters say they do not trust Iran to comply with the deal or stop developing nuclear weapons. And yet nearly 6 in 10 voters also think it was wrong for the U.S. to initiate military action. While three-quarters think it's important for the U.S. to pursue an end to Iran's nuclear program, 87% said it's also important to avoid a prolonged conflict.
1: Fox's Jessica Rosenthal, that poll taken as the president has signed a ceasefire deal with Iran, setting up negotiations over the country's nuclear program over the next 60 days. Fox's Jared Halpern.
3: The agreement requires Iran to open up the Strait of Hormuz for toll-free transit and lifts the U.S. naval blockade.
4: Then it's a memorandum of understanding. If it doesn't get done in 60 days, that's all right. We go back to bombing.
3: President Trump says the U.S. is not providing money to Iran.
1: And the agreement requires waiving sanctions on Iran's oil exports. 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
5: Here's a look at your forecast. Lulls level off around 63 overnight under mainly clear skies. Sunshine mixed with clouds at times. Thursday, chance of rain showers. Daytime highs approaching 77. Clear skies. Thursday night, lows dip down to about 58. Dry with temps near average. Friday and Saturday, and highs in the mid-80s. Taking a look at the extended forecast, 80 Sunday, 77 Monday, and 80 on Tuesday. I'm staff meteorologist Laura Lockwood. Currently, it's 72 degrees.
6: A pickup rolling down a dirt road with a cloud of dust blowing from behind and the music playing loud. 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

Jordan Davis turned this truck around. So the 27th of this month, Nashville sold out for Alan Jackson's final concert event. And everyone who is anyone in country music is going to be there. 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
3: Here's a look at your forecast. Lows level off around 63 overnight under mainly clear skies. Sunshine mixed with clouds at times. Thursday, chance of rain showers. Daytime highs approaching 77. Clear skies. Thursday night, lows dip down to about 58. Dry with temps near average. Friday and Saturday, and highs in the mid-80s. Taking a look at the extended forecast. 80 Sunday, 77 Monday, and 80 on Tuesday. I'm staff meteorologist Laura Lockwood. Right now, it's 70 degrees.

Hello there. Thanks for listening. Middle of the night on our early Thursday. It is 16 days until the 4th of July. I just can't believe that. 16 days. Apparently on the National Mall on July 4th, 851,000 fireworks will be set off.

0: We know that country music leads to hootin'. Woo! And we know that hootin' leads to hollering. And you know, a little hootin' and hollering never hurt anybody.
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0: 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That's what country sounds like.
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0: Luke Combs, Be By You. He says when he is not on the road, it's all about family. He's like, I'm Mr. Mom at the house, changing diapers, giving baths, cooking dinners Monday through Friday. That's where you're going to catch me, home with the fam.
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2: Here's a look at your forecast. Mainly clear skies. Overnight, lows around 63. Sunshine mixed with clouds at times. Thursday, chance of rain showers. Daytime highs approaching 76. Clear skies. Thursday night, lows dip down to about 58. Low 80s. Friday, mid 80s. Saturday. Taking a look at the extended forecast. 80 Sunday, 77 Monday, and 80 on Tuesday. I'm staff meteorologist Laura Lockwood. Right now, 70.
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0: Wheat and hops make beer. 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
1: Fox News, I'm Sue Guzman. President Trump has signed a ceasefire deal with Iran, setting up negotiations over the country's nuclear program over the next 60 days. Fox's Jared Halpern reports.
2: The agreement requires Iran to open up the Strait of Hormuz for toll-free transit and lifts the U.S. naval blockade.
3: Then it's a memorandum of understanding. If it doesn't get done in 60 days, that's all right. We go back to bombing.
2: President Trump says the U.S. is not providing money to Iran. The
1: latest Fox News poll finds most voters don't approve of President Trump's handling of Iran.
4: Nearly two-thirds of voters say they do not trust Iran to comply with the deal or stop developing nuclear weapons. And yet nearly 6 in 10 voters also think it was wrong for the U.S. to initiate military action. While three-quarters think it's important for the U.S. to pursue an end to Iran's nuclear program, 87% said it's also important to avoid a prolonged conflict.
1: Fox's Jessica Rosenthal reporting. 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
5: Here's a look at your forecast. Mainly clear skies, overnight, lows around 63. Sunshine mixed with clouds at times, Thursday, chance of rain showers, daytime highs approaching 76. Clear skies, Thursday night, lows dip down to about 58. Low 80s, Friday, mid 80s, Saturday. Taking a look at the extended forecast, 80 Sunday, 77 Monday, and 80 on Tuesday. I'm staff meteorologist Laura Lockwood. Right now, 69.
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0: Dylan Scott, what he'll never have, the love I have for you. If you know a Disney lover, Disney is coming out with a Christmas movie, Mickey's Home Alone. Yes, like that Home Alone.
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0: We're going to take you to church. 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Back in the saddle again. Country music's got you covered.
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0: And jelly roll, I am not okay, but it's all going to be all right. 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
2: Here's a look at your forecast. Mainly clear skies, overnight, lows around 63. Sunshine mixed with clouds at times, Thursday, chance of rain showers, daytime highs approaching 76. Clear skies, Thursday night, lows dip down to about 58. Low 80s, Friday, mid-80s, Saturday. Taking a look at the extended forecast, 80 Sunday, 77 Monday, and 80 on Tuesday. I'm staff meteorologist Laura Lockwood. Right now, 69.
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1: And Acres, Miami-Dade County Fire Rescue Chief Jay Jadala.
2: The fire has now split into two. The fire has two names. We have the Quarry 2 fire, and we also have the Well fire.
1: The Quarry 2 fire 50% contained, the Well fire at 25% containment. President Trump has signed a ceasefire deal with Iran, setting up negotiations over the country's nuclear program over the next 60 days. Fox's Jared Halpern.
3: The agreement requires Iran to open up the Strait of Hormuz for toll-free transit and lifts the U.S. naval blockade.
4: Then it's a memorandum of understanding. If it doesn't get done in 60 days, that's all right. We go back to bombing.
3: President Trump says the U.S. is not providing money to Iran.
1: The agreement requires waiving sanctions on Iran's oil exports. 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
6: Here's a look at your forecast. Mainly clear skies, overnight lows around 63. Sunshine mixed with clouds at times. Thursday, chance of rain showers, daytime highs approaching 76. Clear skies, Thursday night, lows dip down to about 58. Low 80s, Friday, mid 80s, Saturday. Taking a look at the extended forecast, 80 Sunday, 77 Monday, and 80 on Tuesday. I'm staff meteorologist Laura Lockwood. Currently, it's 68 degrees.
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Morgan Wallen, Don't We? That's his kickoff song after his walkout on his Still the Problem tour that's going to hit up Chicago this weekend. There's only five cities left, and it wraps up at the end of next month in Philly.

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0: 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Toby Keith's family absolutely loves it. They said it just gives them warm memories, special thoughts in their head. And when Riley heard it, he was like, absolutely, I'm doing this.
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0: Kane Brown, woman, that's it for me. 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
2: Here's a look at your forecast. Mainly clear skies. Overnight, lows around 63. Sunshine mixed with clouds at times. Thursday, chance of rain showers. Daytime highs approaching 76. Clear skies. Thursday night, lows dip down to about 58. Low 80s. Friday, mid 80s. Saturday. Taking a look at the extended forecast, 80 Sunday, 77 Monday, and 80 on Tuesday. I'm staff meteorologist Laura Lockwood. Right now, 66.
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1: Fox News, I'm Sue Guzman. War Secretary Pete Hegseth is in Brussels meeting with NATO defense ministers. He says President Trump's goal is to make the U.S. military defense even stronger.
2: This is not just something we're saying, it's something we're doing through the way we act as well. A $1.5 trillion investment in our defense in FY27 is a message to the world.
1: The first steps taken now to end the conflict with Iran. President Trump signing a memorandum of understanding Wednesday.
3: The agreement requires Iran to open up the Strait of Hormuz for toll-free transit and lifts the U.S. naval blockade.
4: Then it's a memorandum of understanding. If it doesn't get done in 60 days, it's all right. We go back to bombing.
3: President Trump says the U.S. is not providing money to Iran.
1: Fox's Jared Halpern, and up to a million people expected to line Lower Manhattan today for a ticker tape parade honoring the New York Knicks, who won their NBA championship, the first in 53 years. 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
5: Here's a look at your forecast. A blend of clouds and sun today with a chance for showers. High temperatures reach up to 76. Lows around 58. Tonight, clear skies. Tomorrow, daytime highs approaching 83. Sunshine mixed with clouds at times. Saturday, with daytime highs approaching 85. 80, thunderstorms likely. Sunday, taking a look at the extended forecast. 77 Monday, 80 Tuesday, and 82 on Wednesday. I'm staff meteorologist Laura Lockwood. Currently, it's 64 degrees.
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3: Here's a look at your forecast. A blend of clouds and sun today, with a chance for showers. High temperatures reach up to 76. Lows around 58. Tonight, clear skies. Tomorrow, daytime highs approaching 83. Sunshine mixed with clouds at times. Saturday, with daytime highs approaching 85. 80, thunderstorms likely. Sunday, taking a look at the extended forecast. 77, Monday, 80, Tuesday, and 82 on Wednesday. I'm staff meteorologist Laura Lockwood. Currently, it's 64 degrees.

0: time zone am I on? What country am I in?
1: It doesn't matter. It's 5 o'clock somewhere.
0: It's always on 5 in Margaritaville, come to think of it.
1: Yeah, I heard that.
0: You've been there, haven't you?
1: Yes, sir.
0: I've seen your boat there.
1: I've been to Margaritaville a few times.
0: All right. Well, that's good.
1: Stumbled my way back.
0: Okay. Well, we just want to make sure you can keep it between the navigational beacons.
1: Between the buoys. I got it.
0: All right. Well, it's 5 o'clock. Let's go somewhere.
1: I'm ready. Crank it up.
0: Let's get out of here.
1: I'm gone.

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0: Good times and tan lines. There's Zach Topp with Rick Taylor here. Hey, we appreciate you starting your Thursday with us. We made it over the hump. We're almost to the weekend.
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2: Here's a look at your forecast. A blend of clouds and sun today with a chance for showers. High temperatures reach up to 76. Lows around 58. Tonight, clear skies. Tomorrow, daytime highs approaching 83. Sunshine mixed with clouds at times. Saturday, with daytime highs approaching 85. 80, thunderstorms likely. Sunday, taking a look at the extended forecast. 77 Monday, 80 Tuesday, and 82 on Wednesday. I'm staff meteorologist Laura Lockwood. Currently, it's 63 degrees.
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And now, we'd like to share our favorite recipe for a good time. 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And then, add a whole bunch of these ones. Finally, mix well, serve, and enjoy daily. 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
1: Fox News, I'm CJ Papa. The U.S. and Iran signed a deal that marks the ceasefire extension, opens the Strait of Hormuz, and...
2: Within this deal includes an immediate end to the war on all fronts, including Lebanon, respect to sovereignty and territorial integrity of Iran. The final deal must be reached within 60 days, but there is a possibility for an extension if those negotiations are going well.
1: That's Fox's Trey Yanks in Tel Aviv. Oil at its lowest since March. AAA says the price of a gallon of regular gas is now under $4 nationally. The manhunt continues for other suspects linked to the alleged terror plot during Sunday's UFC event at the White House, while one person in custody will stand before a judge.
3: 32-year-old in Missouri, that man, Daniel Eskridge, is set to appear in court today on conspiracy charges.
1: That is Fox's Chandley Painter reporting this morning. 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
5: Three people hurt in a head-on collision west of Kirksville. I'm Carson Evans. Three people, including a 10-year-old girl, were injured Monday night in a head-on crash on Highway 6 about a mile east of Novinger. The Missouri State Highway Patrol says a westbound car driven by 65-year-old Linda Scobie of Greencastle was traveling in the eastbound lane when it struck a van driven by a 40-year-old Kirksville woman. The woman and the child had moderate injuries and were taken to Northeast Regional Medical Center. Scobie also had moderate injuries and was cited for DWI, causing injury and other violations. A Moberly man is under investigation after police say a traffic stop led to the discovery of a pipe that later tested positive for methamphetamine. Officers say they stopped a white Ford Edge on North Morley late on May 23rd for driving without headlights. The passenger, Dustin Reed, told officers he owned the vehicle and was found to have had a revoked license and no insurance. During an inventory search, police say they located a glass pipe with residue that field tested positive for meth. Reed has prior drug convictions and is currently on probation or parole. Low blood pressure is emerging as one of the main culprits in your chances of developing Alzheimer's. More from Lisa Carton.
6: An American Heart Association journal study released Wednesday ties it to about double the Alzheimer's odds in the U.S. and tripled the odds in the U.K. Researchers reviewed roughly 800,000 adult health records in both countries. Low blood pressure showed the strongest link ahead of high blood pressure, stroke history, and irregular heartbeat. I'm Lisa Carton.
5: You're listening to news from CentralMoInfo.com. The road to the D.C. Rogers Lake Recreation Area in Fayette is closed as crews work to lower water levels after heavy rain. City officials say Peters Lake overflowed into D.C. Rogers, which must be lowered by 5 to 7 inches to protect a wing wall repair project. The Army Corps of Engineers provided 2 16-inch pumps, moving about 7,000 gallons of water per minute. The pumps and pipes stretch across the access road, forcing the closure. The city says levels are dropping. And Amtrak reports higher ridership across several Midwest routes as summer travel ramps up. The company says weekend trains are filling quickly and additional capacity is being added where possible. For news at CentralMoInfo.com, I'm Carson Evans.
7: Here's a look at your forecast. A blend of clouds and sun today with a chance for showers. High temperatures reach up to 76. Lows around 58. Tonight, clear skies. Tomorrow, daytime highs approaching 83. Sunshine mixed with clouds at times. Saturday, with daytime highs approaching 85. 80, thunderstorms likely. Sunday, taking a look at the extended forecast. 77 Monday, 80 Tuesday, and 82 on Wednesday. I'm staff meteorologist Laura Lockwood. Currently, it's 63 degrees.
8: July corn down 2 1/4 at 418 3/4. September down 2 1/4 at 427 1/4. December down 2 1/4 at 446 1/2. July soybeans down 7 3/4 at 1124 1/4. August down 7 1/2 at 1129 1/4. November down 7 at 1142 1/4. July, Chicago wheat up 3/4 at 613.5. September down 1/4 at 621. December down 1/4 at 636.5. August live cattle down 35 cents at 248.85. October down 15 cents at 241.85. August feeder cattle up 55 cents at 367.42. September up 37 cents at 365.65. October up 42 cents at 362.85. July lean hogs are down 15 cents and the Dow is down 507 points at 51,492. With this look at your markets, I'm Kaylin Lair on TFN, the Farm Net.
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0: Well, it's no longer a secret. There are snacks hidden around your house. You know that 3 out of 5 adults admit that they have secret stash hidden somewhere in the house. 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So more than half of adults surveyed say they have absolutely no shame in eating the entire bag of chips in a single sitting.
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11: To look at your forecast, a blend of clouds and sun today with a chance for showers. High temperatures reach up to 76. Lows around 58. Tonight, clear skies. Tomorrow, daytime highs approaching 83. Sunshine mixed with clouds at times. Saturday, with daytime highs approaching 85. 80, thunderstorms likely. Sunday, taking a look at the extended forecast, 77 Monday, 80 Tuesday, and 82 on Wednesday. I'm staff meteorologist Laura Lockwood. Currently, it's 63 degrees.
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2: July corn down 3 1/4 at 417 3/4. September down 3 at 426 1/2. December down 3 at 445 3/4. July soybeans down 9 1/2 at 1122 1/2. August down 9 1/4 at 1127 1/2. November down 8 3/4 at 1140 1/2. July Chicago wheat down 1/2 at 612 1/4. September down 1 1/2 at 619 3/4. December down 1 1/4 at 635 1/2. August live cattle down 35 cents at 248.85 and October down 15 cents at 241.85. August feeder cattle up 55 cents at 367.42. September up 37 cents at 365.65. October up 42 cents at 362.85. July lean hogs are down 15 cents at 94.65. The Dow is down 507 points at 51,492. With this look at your markets, I'm Kaylin Lair on TFN, the Farm Net.
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The red, white, and blue flapping in the wind at a Friday night football game. 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

0: Are you ready for a mood boost? It's coming this weekend on the 21st. That's the first official day of summer. So don't be surprised if you notice your mood improving. Longer days and warmer weather can apparently boost those serotonin levels, improving our mood and our energy. 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
2: Here's a look at your forecast. A blend of clouds and sun today with a chance for showers. High temperatures reach up to 76. Lows around 58. Tonight, clear skies. Tomorrow, daytime highs approaching 83. Sunshine mixed with clouds at times. Saturday, with daytime highs approaching 85. 80, thunderstorms likely. Sunday, taking a look at the extended forecast. 77 Monday, 80 Tuesday, and 82 on Wednesday. I'm staff meteorologist Laura Lockwood. Right now, 64.

Well, most of us have never thought about putting on sunscreen if we're on a plane, but turns out since we're so much closer to the sun, those UV rays could get us. So yeah, they say put some sunscreen on when you get on airplanes, at least if you're near the windows.

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0: Tucson, too late. There's Jordan Davis with Rick Taylor here as we head into the first weekend of summer, Father's Day Sunday, and Juneteenth going on tomorrow, a holiday, banks going to be closed, no mail, stuff like that going on. So think about that as we head into the weekend.
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3: Here's a look at your forecast. Chance of rain showers
4: today.
3: Otherwise, sunshine mixed with clouds at times. High temperatures reach up to 76. Clear skies tonight. Lows level off around 58. Sunshine mixed with clouds at times tomorrow. Daytime highs approaching 83. Sunshine mixed with clouds at times Saturday, with daytime highs approaching 85. 78. Thunderstorms likely Sunday. I'm staff meteorologist Paul Trombley. Currently, it's 68 degrees.
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0: Bottoms up. There's Brantley Gilbert. Rick Taylor with you here. We appreciate you starting your day with us with all your favorite country to get you going. Some good sing-along songs on the way from Bailey Zimmerman and Luke Combs. Luke Bryan also on the way for you.
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9: Here's a look at your forecast. Chance of rain showers
10: today.
9: Otherwise, sunshine mixed with clouds at times. High temperatures reach up to 76. Clear skies tonight. Lows level off around 58. Sunshine mixed with clouds at times tomorrow. Daytime highs approaching 83. Sunshine mixed with clouds at times Saturday, with daytime highs approaching 85. 78. Thunderstorms likely Sunday. I'm staff meteorologist Paul Trombley. Currently, it's 68 degrees.
11: For about a decade's worth of time in the 1800s, this Nebraska town was the end of the trail for thousands of cattle being herded north to rail lines. The cowboys and cattle created many tales in this town, and the story is this edition of The American Countryside.
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11: From about 1874 to 1884, Old Front Street in Ogallala, Nebraska, was a bustling place.
13: It was a place for the cowboys when they came up from the Texas Trail. They drove cattle from Texas all the way up to the railhead here in Ogallala, and those cattle were being transferred back to the Chicago stockyards. And there was a tick disease on the cattle down in Texas, and so they were quarantined, and so that basically ended the cattle drives to Ogallala.
11: Stacy Bauer and his wife own the Old Front Street location here, where those cowboys would enjoy life after the long multi-state cattle drives up the Texas Trail. Sometimes those ranch hands enjoyed life a little too much here.
13: Very rowdy, the old saloon style that you see in all the movies. And there was 9 murders in the streets here as far as like cowboy shootouts and things like that, arguments.
11: Today's Front Street sets along a route that has been traveled for many years.
13: We do have two trail markers in the corner of our parking lot. One's Oregon Trail and one's the Great Western Trails.
11: Near Front Street, you'll find what is today known as the Mansion on the Hill, the finest residence in the town when it was built in 1887.
13: On the hill, it was built by a gentleman waiting for his mail order bride to show up, and she never showed, and so kind of interesting as well.
11: L.A. Brandhofer built the large home with 10-foot ceilings and 18-inch thick brick walls for that bride who never showed, and he never married.
13: It's a two-story brick house, basically, that was quite ornate and nice for the time period.
11: The fact that you can see a reproduction of Front Street here is a story in itself. And it's next time as we travel the countryside in Ogallala, Nebraska. I'm Andrew McCray. 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

0: This event is for kids ages 7 to 12 and is free to attend. The mad scientists are going to unearth the sounds of science and unleash a dinosaur in a can. Again, that's Monday, June 22nd in Moberly. That's what's happening. For more info, go to centralmoinfo.com, highlight the community tab, and click events.
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0: A lot of folks going to be off tomorrow. No mail. Banks are going to be closed as we head into Juneteenth and Father's Day weekend, the first weekend of summer. It's going to be a busy one out there.
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2: Here's a look at your forecast. Chance of rain showers today. Otherwise, cloudy skies with a few peaks of sun. High temperatures reach up to 76. Clear skies tonight. Lows level off around 58. Daytime highs approaching 83 tomorrow. Sunshine mixed with clouds at times. Sunshine mixed with clouds at times Saturday, with daytime highs approaching 85. 78, thunderstorms likely Sunday. I'm staff meteorologist Paul Trombley. Right now, 72.
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1: I'm Therese Crowley from the Palace of Versailles to the White House. President Trump back from signing the memo of understanding with Iran.
2: It's a memorandum of understanding. If it doesn't get done in 60 days, that's all right. We go back to bombing. You know, I don't want to do that because it's so good.
1: Fox's Trey Yates.
3: Within this deal includes an immediate end to the war on all fronts, including Lebanon, respect to sovereignty and territorial integrity of Iran. The final deal must be reached within 60 days, but there is a possibility for an extension if those negotiations are going well.
1: AAA finds gas drop below $4 a gallon. The NYPD reports all viewing pens in Lower Manhattan are closed, full up with millions for the NBA New York Knicks parade of champions.
4: 7 p.m., us 2 a.m. We're here. We're bonded by one team, one city, one championship, and one is not enough.
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6: Police were at the door, but he refused to come out. I'm Carson Evans. A Moberly man is charged with felony resisting after police say he refused to come out of his home while officers attempted to arrest him on an active felony warrant early Tuesday. Officers say they saw Robert Polhill inside the residence at around 12:20 a.m., but he wouldn't answer the door. Police secured the scene, obtained a search warrant, and returned with assistance from the Randolph County Sheriff's Office. After officers announced their presence and breached the home, Polhill eventually exited and was taken into custody. Police say he has no prior resisting convictions. Ozark City officials are urging people to stay out of the Finley River after tests showed high E. coli levels following the recent storms and flooding. Residents are advised not to swim, wade, or kayak until bacteria levels return to a safe range. Fayette opens its 2026 Juneteenth celebration today, launching 4 days of reflection, fellowship, and community events. The theme is Crossing the Bridge, the Journey to Freedom. Event coordinator Tim Jackman describes what attendees can expect from the four-day celebration this year.
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6: 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Westbound I-70 near the Route Z exit was shut down yesterday evening after a pickup overturned in a two-vehicle crash. Boone County Joint Communications reported the crash around mile marker 133 just before 7. Onlookers saw two people climb out of the overturned truck. The Boone County Fire Protection District says one person had minor injuries and was taken to University Hospital, while another refused treatment. A second crash in the same area later blocked the passing lane. And the Missouri Department of Conservation says firefly activity is peaking statewide this week. Thanks to warm nights and recent rain, it's one of the best viewing windows of the summer. For news at CentralMoInfo.com, I'm Carson Evans.
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9: Here's a look at your forecast. Chance of rain showers today. Otherwise, cloudy skies with a few peaks of sun. High temperatures reach up to 76. Clear skies tonight. Lows level off around 58. Daytime highs approaching 83 tomorrow. Sunshine mixed with clouds at times. Sunshine mixed with clouds at times. Saturday, with daytime highs approaching 85. 78, thunderstorms likely Sunday. I'm Staff Meteorologist Paul Trombley. Right now, 72.
10: July corn down 4 at 417. September down 3 and 3 quarters at 425 and 3 quarters. December down 4 at 446 and 3 quarters. July soybeans down 7 and a quarter at 1124 and 3 quarters. August down 6 and a half at 1130 and a quarter. November down 5 and 3 quarters at 1143 and a half. July Chicago wheat down 5 and a quarter at 607 and a half. September down 5 at 616 and a quarter. December down 3 and 3 quarters at 633. August live cattle down 85 cents at 248. October down 62 cents at 241.22. August feeder cattle down 170 at 365.72. September down 175 at 363.90. October down 180 at 361.05. July lean hogs are up 15 cents at 94.80. The Dow's up 259 points at 51,751. With this look at your markets, I'm Kaylin Lair on TFN The Farm Net.
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0: my gosh. Okay, my friend wins the internet today or wins just telling me the most funny thing. Yeah, he was, he's like very dynamic and very just, you know, all sorts of things that I'm pretty dynamic, but I'm like all over the place, ADHD. I have a lot of good ideas and a lot of partially started projects, etc. Anyway, he was talking about procrastinating and how he did this certain thing. I was like, what? You haven't even, whatever, done this yet? And he goes, yeah, I'm working on putting the pro in procrastinate. I'm like, I'm going to steal that. So high five, Brian. I'm the pro in procrastinate. Just say it.
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12: Here's a look at your forecast. Chance of rain showers
13: today.
12: Otherwise, cloudy skies with a few peaks of sun. High temperatures reach up to 76. Clear skies tonight. Lows level off around 58. Daytime highs approaching 83 tomorrow. Sunshine mixed with clouds at times. Sunshine mixed with clouds at times. Saturday with daytime highs approaching 85. 78. Thunderstorms likely Sunday. I'm Staff Meteorologist Paul Trombley. Right now, 72.
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0: put this out there. You know when your boss sends out an email to more than just you? 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That's so annoying. Just reply back to the boss if you want.
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11: July corn down 4.5 at 416.5. September down 4.75 at 424.75. December down 4.75 at 444. July soybeans down 8 at 11.24. August down 7.25 at 11.29.5. November down 6.5 at 11.42.75. July Chicago wheat down 6.75 at 6.06. September down 6.75 at 6.14.5. December down 4.75 at 6.32. August live cattle down 105 at 247.80. October down 67 cents at 241.17. December down 52 cents at 239.97. August feeder cattle down 105 at 366.37, September down 122 at 364.42, October down 115 at 361.70, July lean hogs down 7 cents at 94.57. The Dow's up 223 points at 51,712. Well, this look at your markets. I'm Kaylin Lair on TFN, the Farm Net.
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2: Here's a look at your forecast. Chance of rain showers today. Otherwise, cloudy skies with a few peaks of sun. High temperatures reach up to 76. Clear skies tonight. Lows level off around 58. Daytime highs approaching 83 tomorrow. Sunshine mixed with clouds at times. Sunshine mixed with clouds at times. Saturday, with daytime highs approaching 85. 78, thunderstorms likely Sunday. I'm Staff Meteorologist Paul Trombley. Right now, 72.
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It's coming up Sunday, plus the very first day. Well, I guess officially it's the first day of summer on the sciencey calendar. Otherwise, the rest of us, we've been doing summer for a little bit.

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6: Here's a look at your forecast. Chance of rain showers
7: today.
6: Otherwise, cloudy skies with a few peaks of sun. High temperatures reach up to 76. Clear skies tonight. Lows level off around 58. Daytime highs approaching 83 tomorrow. Sunshine mixed with clouds at times. Sunshine mixed with clouds at times. Saturday, with daytime highs approaching 85. 78, thunderstorms likely Sunday. I'm Staff Meteorologist Paul Trombley. Right now, it's 71 degrees.
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0: Long live Cowgirls. That's right. Morgan Wallen. Yep. I haven't heard of him getting cranky on stage throwing pianos or anything, but lately, I guess he did. Maybe what, a couple weeks ago, something like that. The piano was malfunctioning, so he got rid of it and just finished the song on his own.
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3: Here's a look at your forecast. Sunshine mixed with clouds at times this afternoon, with a chance of rain showers. High temperatures reach up to 76. Lows level off around 58 tonight, clear skies. High temperatures reach up to 83 tomorrow. Sunshine mixed with clouds at times. Daytime highs approaching 85 Saturday under partly cloudy skies. 78 Sunday, thunderstorms likely. I'm staff meteorologist Paul Trombley. Currently, it's 70 degrees.
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1: Fox News, I'm Gianna Gelosi. Hours after President Trump signed a deal with Iran, Saudi oil tankers are sailing through the Strait of Hormuz. Vice President J.D. Vance.
2: On the military side, the Iranians for the second night in a row did not shoot at any ships in the Strait of Hormuz. So far, they are honoring their end of the commitment.
1: Vance says more than 12.5 million barrels went through the shipping channel last night. And we got a Supreme Court ruling this morning.
3: Whether or not you could go after someone who you discovered was a habitual drug user, in this case marijuana, and that disqualify them from owning or possessing a gun. The court has got a unanimous opinion, essentially. There are all kinds of factions and concurrences, but nobody's dissenting here, saying that the prosecution of this individual or going after this individual based on his drug usage and gun ownership violates the Second Amendment.
1: Fox's Shannon Bream. 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
5: A Cole County grand jury has indicted 22-year-old Paige McKinley Gus on a charge of second-degree statutory rape. Court records say the case stems from a May 16th incident involving a 16-year-old girl at a Jefferson City hotel. A probable cause statement says the victim's mother told the defendant during a phone call that the girl was a minor, and investigators say Gus admitted hearing that warning in a later interview. He was arrested May 19th and later released on his own recognizance after posting an ROR bond on June 1st. His next court date is Monday, July 13th. A Boone County accident injured two and was fatal for one on Wednesday, June 17th. According to the Missouri State Highway Patrol, a 17-year-old Centralia male was driving a Chevrolet Malibu on Missouri 124 at Gano Chance Road at 9:38 p.m. when he failed to stop at a stop sign. A Chevrolet Trailblazer driven by a 28-year-old Columbia woman crossed the center of the roadway to attempt to avoid the Malibu. The front of her Trailblazer struck the rear driver's side of the Malibu. The Malibu overturned several times and the teen driver was ejected from his vehicle. He was pronounced deceased at University Hospital. The Columbia driver and her 18-year-old male passenger were left in serious condition. Both were transported to hospitals by Boone County EMS for treatment. The top officers at the St. Louis Metropolitan Police Department are getting a pay raise. The state-controlled Board of Police Commissioners voted 4-1 yesterday in favor of a 16-22% salary increase for the department's command staff. Mayor Kara Spencer was the only member opposed, stating that the city's budget can't afford it. Others on the board said the raises are needed to remain competitive and increase retention. You're listening to news from CentralMoInfo.com. A Missouri state agency is cutting positions. The Missouri Department of Conservation is planning to cut 106 positions by March 31st of 2027. Officials say 262 employees have been told that they will have to interview for their current or new positions. State officials say the Department of Conservation is looking at revenue and spending due to increasing costs of benefits and inflation. The public is invited to join Moberly Parks and Recreation along with Little Dixie Regional Library for some fun and creative crafts in the park, enjoying the outdoors and lake views. All ages are welcome. Crafts are aimed for ages 2 to 10. The event is free while supplies last, and it will take place Tuesday, July 7th from 10 to 11 a.m. at Lake Pavilion in Rothwell Park in Moberly. For news at CentralMoInfo.com, I'm Stephanie Shannon.
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7: Here's a look at your forecast. Sunshine mixed with clouds at times this afternoon, with a chance of rain showers. High temperatures reach up to 76. Lows level off around 58 tonight. Clear skies. High temperatures reach up to 83 tomorrow. Sunshine mixed with clouds at times. Daytime highs approaching 85 Saturday under partly cloudy skies. 78 Sunday. Thunderstorms likely. I'm staff meteorologist Paul Trombley. Currently, it's 68 degrees.
8: July corn down 5 3/4 at 4:15 1/4. September down 6 1/4 at 4:23 1/4. December down 6 3/4 at 4:42. July soybeans down 10 at 11:22. August down 9 1/4 at 11:27 1/2. November down 7 1/4 at 11:42. July Chicago wheat down 10 1/4 at 6:02 1/2. September down 10 1/2 at 6:10 3/4. December down 8 3/4 at 6:28. August live cattle down 182 at 247.02. October down 150 at 240.35. August feeder cattle down 50 cents at 366.92. September down 75 cents at 364.90. October down 112 at 361.72. July lean hogs are down 2 cents at 94.62. The Dow is up 168 points at 51,660. With this look at your markets, I'm Kaylin Lair on TFN The Farm Net.
9: We're going to take you to church. Slam, guitars, and words that rhyme. And on the hands of time. We'll preach from the Book of Matthew. Why does he call you darling? And we'll testify from the Book of Luke. Back in the saddle again. 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

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I'll tell you who

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7: Here's a look at your forecast. Sunshine mixed with clouds at times this afternoon, with a chance of rain showers. High temperatures reach up to 76. Lows level off around 58 tonight, clear skies. High temperatures reach up to 83 tomorrow. Sunshine mixed with clouds at times. Daytime highs approaching 85 Saturday, under partly cloudy skies. 78 Sunday, thunderstorms likely. I'm staff meteorologist Paul Trombley. Right now, 64.
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0: Brady and Bridget Moynihan. Is that how I say her last name? Anyway, they reunited for their son's graduation. Yeah, the former couple gathered in New York City to watch him graduate. That's awesome. Excellent. Did you know there was an ex before Giselle for Tom Brady?
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10: July corn down 4 3/4 at 416 1/4. September down 5 1/2 at 424. December down 5 3/4 at 443. July soybeans down 9 at 11.23, August down 8 1/4 at 11.28 1/2, November down 6 3/4 at 11.42 1/2. July Chicago wheat down 9 3/4 at 6.03, September down 9 3/4 at 6.11 1/2, and December down 8 1/4 at 6.28 1/2. August live cattle down 250 at 246.35, October down 205 at 239.80, December down 165 at 238.85. August feeder cattle down 142 at 366, September down 165 at 364, and October down 172 at 361.12. July lean hogs up 35 cents at 95, and August up 7 cents at 96.57. The Dow is up 210 points at 51,703. With this look at your markets, I'm Kaylin Lair on TFN, the Farm Net.
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0: is Zach Top, South of Sanity. So, I mean, I don't know. I'm just still so shocked about Jelly Roll and Bunny. I keep waiting. Like, I did the same thing with Keith and Nicole. I really did. Like, oh no, this is not true. And once they put it out there and everybody reacts, they're going to react and go, oh, you're right. What? And get, but not that I've heard so far. Yee.
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3: Here's a look at your forecast. Slight chance of rain showers this afternoon. Otherwise, sunshine mixed with clouds at times. High temperatures reach up to 77. Clear skies tonight. Lows dip down to about 58. Daytime highs approaching 83 tomorrow. Mainly clear skies. Sunshine mixed with clouds at times. Saturday, with daytime highs approaching 85. 78, thunderstorms likely Sunday. I'm staff meteorologist Paul Trombley. Right now, it's 64 degrees.

0: City Hospital by ambulance in serious condition. In Union, Missouri, a man is in custody after authorities say he broke into a house and doused a woman in gasoline. Christopher Veland is accused of breaking into a home outside Union with a modified fire extinguisher, soaking a woman in gasoline, and hitting a man on the head with a flashlight last weekend. He then reportedly fled the scene but was found and arrested hours later. Veland faces several charges. Missouri residents are speaking out against data centers. Nearly 100 people gathered at the Capitol Bluffs Event Center in Jefferson City on Wednesday during a private summit on data center development for local government officials. Protesters called on government officials to create regulations on noise levels and water usage for data centers. 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In St. Louis, a deadly shooting is under investigation in South City. Police say it happened Wednesday night on South 14th Street. When officers arrived at the scene, they were told the victim was being driven to the hospital in a private vehicle. The 19-year-old later died from his injuries. So far, no arrests have been made. A Springfield restaurant is damaged following a fire. The fire broke out on Wednesday at the Brahms at 1401 West Sunshine Street in Springfield. The building was evacuated and no injuries were reported. The cause of the fire is under investigation. A Juneteenth celebration will be held from 11 a.m. to 5 p.m. at Ruby Street Park in Macon on Saturday, June 27th. Celebrate culture, history, and community. Again, that's 11 a.m. to 5 p.m. at Ruby Street Park in Macon on Saturday, June 27th. 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
3: Here's a look at your forecast. Slight chance of rain showers this afternoon. Otherwise, sunshine mixed with clouds at times. High temperatures reach up to 77. Clear skies tonight. Lows dip down to about 58. Daytime highs approaching 83 tomorrow. Mainly clear skies. Sunshine mixed with clouds at times. Saturday, with daytime highs approaching 85. 78, thunderstorms likely Sunday. I'm staff meteorologist Paul Trombley. Right now, it's 64 degrees.
4: July corn down 5.5 at 415.5. September down 6.25 at 423.25. December down 6.5 at 442.25. July soybeans down 10.25 at 1121.75. August down 9.5 at 1127.25. November down 7.5 at 1141.75. July Chicago wheat down 9 at 603.75. September down 9.25 at 612. December down 8.25 at 628.5. August live cattle down 212 at 246.72. October down 202 at 239.82. August feeder cattle down 70 cents at 366.72. September down 97 cents at 364.67. October down 122 at 361.62. July lean hogs up 35 cents at 95. The Dow is up 173 points at 51,665. With the Secure Markets, I'm Kaylin Lair on TFN The Farm Net.
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6: Here's a look at your forecast. Slight chance of rain showers this afternoon. Otherwise, sunshine mixed with clouds at times. High temperatures reach up to 77. Clear skies tonight. Lows dip down to about 58. Daytime highs approaching 83 tomorrow. Mainly clear skies. Sunshine mixed with clouds at times. Saturday, with daytime highs approaching 85. 78, thunderstorms likely Sunday. I'm staff meteorologist Paul Trombley. Currently, it's 63 degrees.
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11: Three consecutive number one hits. That is just, well, a lot of pressure for number four. So, who next? Here is Tucker Wetmore's third number one.

0: The red, white, and blue flapping in the wind at a Friday night football game. 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

0: Jenny Chesney, take her home. Oh man, it is so cool that the new exhibit, you know, Kenny, have you heard of Kenny Chesney's exhibit? I guess I should tell you more about it. It's in Nashville. It is opening up July 23rd. It's at the Country Music Hall of Fame and Museum. It's their new exhibition. Kenny Chesney, Living in Fast Forward. I'm so going.
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2: Here's a look at your forecast. 77 this afternoon under partly cloudy skies. Clear skies tonight. Lows dip down to about 58. 83 tomorrow, mainly sunny. Sunshine mixed with clouds at times. Saturday with daytime highs approaching 85. 79, storms likely Sunday. Looking further out, 76 Monday, 79 Tuesday, and 81 on Wednesday. I'm staff meteorologist Paul Trombley. Currently, it's 63 degrees.
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We're country all the way. 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
1: News. I'm John Saucier. Iran and the U.S. agreeing to a plan to end hostilities and reopen the Strait of Hormuz. Vice President J.D. Vance says the United States would draw down troops in the region after this final peace agreement is signed.
2: What we're saying is that we will withdraw troops to the pre-conflict level, meaning we're not going to keep a couple of extra aircraft carrier groups over there. The Iranians don't want that. Frankly, we don't want that either.
1: Senate Minority Leader Chuck Schumer says if President Trump wants to send money to Iran, the Democratic Party will not help.
3: If Trump wants to send hundreds of billions of dollars to Iran, then he'll need to do it with Republican votes. Because I'll tell you, Democrats certainly won't be helping Trump send $300 billion to Iran.
1: Yeah, this agreement includes a $300 billion reconstruction fund for Iran. The White House claims Gulf nations would be funding that. Many specifics of this deal need to be worked out, including the status of Iran's enriched uranium. 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
5: A Marceline man was taken into custody in the early morning hours of Thursday, June 18. According to the Randolph County Sheriff's Office, 29-year-old Zachary Bloomfield was arrested for alleged public intoxication at 2:58 a.m. and taken to the Randolph County Jail. Arraignment is pending. A Monroe County UTV accident seriously injured a Paris driver on Wednesday, June 17th. According to a Missouri State Highway Patrol report, a 68-year-old Paris man was driving a Kawasaki Mule 3000 on private property just west of Santa Fe at 10:45 a.m. His vehicle struck a tree and he was ejected. The driver was flown by MU-1 to University of Missouri Hospital in serious condition. St. Louis police are prepared to prevent a teen takeover at Forest Park this weekend. Fox 2 reports cops are aware of the event being promoted on social media and were able to identify the organizers. They say they have plans to address any, quote, unlawful activity, end quote, that may arise. Police are also asking parents to be aware of what plans their teens have for the weekend. The St. Louis MPD issued a statement stating, quote, we know about it, we are prepared, and we will not allow a takeover of Forest Park, end quote. A St. Louis man who authorities say lied to investigators about the accidental shooting of a toddler is going to prison. Federal officials say the child was accidentally shot in the calf with a handgun that was left unattended on a couch by Roderick Miller and his girlfriend. Miller, who authorities said was a convicted felon and banned from possessing weapons, initially claimed the child was hit by a stray bullet during a gunfight. He was sentenced yesterday to almost 4 years behind bars. 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A lawsuit filed in Boone County is challenging Columbia's revenue guarantee for new American Airlines flights to Charlotte. Residents Mark Winter and Richard Shanker claim the agreement violates the Missouri Constitution's gift clause and that the city lacked authority to approve it. The deal includes $750,000 in private funds and $750,000 from the transportation sales tax. The Goldwater Institute previously questioned the plan's legality. The city and finance director, Matthew Liu, are named as defendants. The Missouri Farm Pullers Association tractor pull, which was scheduled for Saturday, June 13th, was initially moved to start an hour and a half early. After inclement weather conditions continued in the area, officials made the decision to postpone the pull to Saturday, August 8th. This will still be a free community event, which is made possible by several vendors and sponsors. Concessions will be available on the August 8th date. For news at CentralMoInfo.com, I'm Stephanie Shannon.
6: Here's a look at your forecast. 77 this afternoon under partly cloudy skies. Clear skies tonight. Lows dip down to about 58. 83 tomorrow, mainly sunny. Sunshine mixed with clouds at times. Saturday, with daytime highs approaching 85. 79, storms likely Sunday. Looking further out, 76 Monday, 79 Tuesday, and 81 on Wednesday. I'm staff meteorologist Paul Trombley. Currently, it's 63 degrees.
7: Let's take a look at your closings at our report. July corn down 3.5 at 417.5. September down 4.25 at 425.25. December down 4.75 at 444. July soybeans down 9 1/4 to 11.22 3/4. August down 8 1/2 at 11.28 1/4. November down 6 1/2 at 11.42 3/4. July Chicago wheat down 7 at 6.05 3/4. September down 7 1/4 at 6.14. December down 6 1/2 at 6.30 1/4. August live cattle down 2.22 at 2.46.62. October down 1.87 at 2.39.97. August feeder cattle down 82 cents at 3.66.60. September down 97 cents at 3.64.67. October down 1.10 at 3.61.75. July lean hogs are up 37 cents at 95.02. With this look your closing settlement report, I'm Kaylin Lair on TFN, the Farm Net.
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6: Here's a look at your forecast. 77 this afternoon under partly cloudy skies. Clear skies tonight, lows dip down to about 58. 83 tomorrow, mainly sunny. Sunshine mixed with clouds at times Saturday, with daytime highs approaching 85. 79, storms likely Sunday. Looking further out, 76 Monday, 79 Tuesday, and 81 on Wednesday. I'm Staff Meteorologist Paul Trombley. Currently, it's 63 degrees.
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14: 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Again, that's Monday, June 22nd in Moberly. 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

0: 6:05¾, September down 7¼ at 6:14, December down 6½ at 6:30¼. August live cattle down 222 at 246.62, October down 187 at 239.97, August feeder cattle down 82 cents at 366.60, September down 97 cents at 364.67, October down 110 at 361.75. July lean hogs are up 37 cents at 95.02. With this look your closing settlement report, I'm Kaylin Lair on TFN, the Farm Net.
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0: Bailey Zimmerman there with Chevy Silverado. And we all know that we need to apply sunscreen when we go outside. 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Yes. 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
3: Here's a look at your forecast. 77 this afternoon under partly cloudy skies. Clear skies tonight, lows dip down to about 58. 83 tomorrow, mainly sunny. Sunshine mixed with clouds at times. Saturday, with daytime highs approaching 85. 79, storms likely Sunday. Looking further out, 76 Monday, 79 Tuesday, and 81 on Wednesday. I'm staff meteorologist Paul Trombley. Right now, 64.
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1: Fox News, I'm Tom Graham. The Trump administration pushing back at those critics of a ceasefire deal with Iran.
2: Vice President J.D. Vance is trying to quiet critics who fear the U.S. is making too many concessions in a memorandum of understanding with Iran.
3: The only way that they would ever get any benefit of the bargain is if they comply fully.
2: The U.S. is lifting its blockade and allowing Iran to resume oil exports. In return, Iran is allowing ships through the Strait of Hormuz.
1: Fox's Jared Halpern, former First Lady Michelle Obama, speaking at today's grand opening of the Obama Presidential Center in Chicago. 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
6: An Ashland woman was injured in a Boone County accident on Tuesday, June 16th. According to the Missouri State Highway Patrol, a 25-year-old Columbia man was driving a Peterbilt northbound on US 63 at 3:04 p.m. when he entered the lane after completing a right turn from Gilmore Lane. A Honda Fit, driven by a 38-year-old Ashland woman, collided into the rear of his semi. The Ashland driver was transported to the University Hospital by ambulance in serious condition. A plea or trial setting is scheduled for July 22nd in a Randolph County felony domestic assault case. Court records say 46-year-old Jennifer Lee Hastings is charged with third-degree domestic assault after deputies responded to a 911 call on May 2nd. The probable cause statement says deputies found the victim yelling for help as Hastings held needle-nose pliers. Investigators say the victim reported being hit, restrained, and suffering chest abrasions from the tool. The case will return to the court next month. Ukraine has hit a major Moscow oil refinery for the second time in a week, disrupting flights at the city's airports. Russian officials said Thursday that this is one of Ukraine's biggest drone attacks since Russia's invasion over 4 years ago. The attack follows Ukrainian President Zelensky's coordination call with the U.S. and France, securing further support from the G7 summit. Ukraine aims to cut Moscow's war revenue by targeting oil facilities. The Russian Defense Ministry claims its air defenses shot down 555 Ukrainian drones overnight. Zelensky says the attack is part of efforts to force Putin to negotiate. You're listening to news at centralmoinfo.com. Nearly 100 Missouri residents gathered Wednesday at the Capitol Bluffs Event Center to protest during a private summit on data center development. Demonstrators urged local officials to set rules on noise and water use, saying large facilities strain nearby communities. Local leaders attended the summit to discuss future data center projects. A new trailer has been released for the next Spider-Man movie. Mark Mayfield fills us in.
7: What is happening to me?
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9: 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It will also feature Mark Ruffalo appearing as both Bruce Banner and the Hulk, and Jon Bernthal as the Punisher. Spider-Man Brand New Day comes out July the 31st. 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
10: Here's a look at your forecast. Sunshine mixed with clouds at times this afternoon, with daytime highs approaching 77. Lows dip down to about 58 tonight, clear skies. High temperatures reach up to 83 tomorrow, mainly sunny skies. High temperatures reach up to 85 Saturday, under partly cloudy skies. 79 Sunday, thunderstorms likely. Looking further out, 76 Monday, 79 Tuesday, and 81 on Wednesday. I'm staff meteorologist Paul Trombley. Currently, it's 64 degrees.
11: Let's take a look at your closings at our report. July corn down 3.5 at 417.5. September down 4.25 at 425.25. December down 4.75 at 444. July soybeans down 9.25 at 1122.75. August down 8.5 at 1128.25. November down 6.5 at 1142.75. July Chicago wheat down 7 at 6.05¾. September down 7¼ at 6.14. December down 6.5 at 6.30¼. August live cattle down 2.22 at 2.46.62. October down 1.87 at 2.39.97. August feeder cattle down 82 cents at 3.66.60. September down 97 cents at 3.64.67. October down 1.10 at 3.61.75. July lean hogs are up 37 cents at 95.02. 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
5: Here's a look at your forecast. Sunshine mixed with clouds at times this afternoon, with daytime highs approaching 77. Lows dip down to about 58 tonight, clear skies. High temperatures reach up to 83 tomorrow, mainly sunny skies. High temperatures reach up to 85 Saturday under partly cloudy skies. 79 Sunday, thunderstorms likely. Looking further out, 76 Monday, 79 Tuesday, and 81 on Wednesday. I'm staff meteorologist Paul Trombley. Currently, it's 64 degrees.
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0: Stove. Just for the record, we're not country-ish. We're country all the way. Yeah! Playing one great song after another.
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8: Let's take a look at your closing segment report. July corn down 3.5 at 417.5. September down 4.25 at 425.25. December down 4.75 at 444. July soybeans down 9.25 to 1122.75. August down 8.5 at 1128.25. November down 6.5 at 1142.75. July Chicago wheat down 7 at 605.75. September down 7.25 at 614. December down 6.5 at 630.25. August live cattle down 222 at 246.62. October down 187 at 239.97. August feeder cattle down 82 cents at 366.60. September down 97 cents at 364.67. October down 110 at 361.75. July lean hogs are up 37 cents at 95.02. With this look, your closing settlement report, I'm Kaylin Lair on TFN, the Farm Net.
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0: Bailey Zimmerman and Where It Ends. I'm Eric De Niro. Thank you so much for listening. I do appreciate it. The king of fast food has officially been dethroned. For the first time in more than a decade, Chick-fil-A is no longer the top-rated quick service restaurant. After an 11-year run, the new number one is Jersey Mike's.
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3: Here's a look at your forecast. Mainly clear skies this afternoon, with daytime highs approaching 77. Lows dip down to about 58 tonight, clear skies. Daytime highs approaching 83. Tomorrow, mainly sunny skies. A blend of clouds and sun Saturday, with daytime highs approaching 85. 79, storms likely Sunday. Taking a look at the extended forecast, 76 Monday, 79 Tuesday, and 81 on Wednesday. I'm staff meteorologist Kara Foster. Right now, it's 64 degrees.
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1: News. I'm John Saucier. Senate Minority Leader Chuck Schumer on the Senate floor today criticizing President Trump over his agreement with Iran.
2: Everyone who bought Trump's book, The Art of the Deal, ought to ask him for a refund, because what Trump has done in Iran is the art of the disaster.
1: The United States and Iran have signed a memorandum of understanding to end the conflict in the Middle East. This deal paves the way for 2 months of discussions on Iran's nuclear program and reopens the Strait of Hormuz's ship traffic. Senate Majority Leader John Thune also speaking on the Senate floor in support of the 21st Century Road to Housing Act, which aims to address the housing affordability crisis in this country. Here's the senator.
3: Because federal regulations are only one layer of the costs and burdens placed on new home construction, this bill also encourages local governments to reform zoning laws to encourage home construction.
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5: A Cole County grand jury has indicted 22-year-old Paige McKinley Gus on the charge of second-degree statutory rape. Court records say the case stems from a May 16th incident involving a 16-year-old at a Jefferson City hotel. A probable cause statement says the victim's mother told the defendant during a phone call that the girl was a minor, and investigators say Gus admitted hearing that warning in a later interview. He was arrested May 19th. And later released his own recognizance after posting an ROR bond on June 1st. His court date is Monday, July 13th. A major Amtrak cross-country train, the Southwest Chief, was forced to detour Wednesday because freight tracks it uses near La Plata became impassable. The Chief is the daily passenger train that runs between Chicago and Los Angeles, with La Plata as Missouri's stop. Amtrak says the eastbound train had to turn around and use a different set of tracks through Quincy to continue its trip. The westbound train from Chicago and Thursday's eastbound from Los Angeles were canceled while crews addressed the issue. According to details released by both countries, President Donald Trump has signed an agreement with Iran that calls for Tehran to dilute its stockpile of highly enriched uranium and waives U.S.-backed sanctions on the country, immediately allowing Iran to sell its oil freely in a major concession from Washington. The White House had planned a signing ceremony on Friday in Switzerland, but its fate is now uncertain, with conflicting information from the U.S., Iran, and Pakistan. Meanwhile, U.S. Defense Secretary Pete Hegseth lashed out at NATO allies Thursday, announcing a six-month Pentagon review of American forces in Europe, whose outcome will depend on how fast the Europeans take responsibility for their own security. You're listening to news at centralmoinfo.com. City officials are urging people to stay out of the Finley River as tests show high E. coli levels following the recent storms and flooding. Residents are advised to not swim, wade, or kayak until bacteria levels return to a safe range. Nearly 100 Missouri residents gathered Wednesday at the Capitol Bluffs Event Center to protest during a private summit on data center development. Demonstrators urged local officials to set rules on noise and water use, saying large facilities strain nearby communities. Local leaders attended the summit to discuss future data center projects. The Friday Night Car Cruise and Concert Summer Series will return on July 17th. Downtown Moberly will be filled with cars, food trucks, and more. Cruising begins at 5 p.m. Music from I-70 Overdrive will take place at the Fennel, 315 Clark Street, from 6 to 9 p.m. For news at centralmoinfo.com, I'm Elena Doctorian.
6: Here's a look at your forecast. Mainly clear skies this afternoon, with daytime highs approaching 77. Lows dip down to about 58 tonight, clear skies. Daytime highs approaching 83. Tomorrow, mainly sunny skies. A blend of clouds and sun Saturday, with daytime highs approaching 85. 79, storms likely Sunday. Taking a look at the extended forecast, 76 Monday, 79 Tuesday, and 81 on Wednesday. I'm staff meteorologist Kara Foster. Currently, it's 65 degrees.
7: Let's take a look at your closing sentiment report. July corn down 3.5 at 417.5. September down 4.25 at 425.25. December down 4.75 at 444. July soybeans down 9 1/4 to 11.22 3/4. August down 8 1/2 at 11.28 1/4. November down 6 1/2 at 11.42 3/4. July Chicago wheat down 7 at 6.05 3/4. September down 7 1/4 at 6.14. December down 6 1/2 at 6.30 1/4. August live cattle down 222 at 246.62. October down 187 at 239.97. August feeder cattle down 82 cents at 366.60. September down 97 cents at 364.67. October down 110 at 361.75. July lean hogs are up 37 cents at 95.02. With this look your closing settlement report, I'm Kaylin Lair on TFN, the Farm Net.
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6: Here's a look at your forecast. Mainly clear skies this afternoon with daytime highs approaching 77. Lows dip down to about 58 tonight. Clear skies. Daytime highs approaching 83. Tomorrow, mainly sunny skies. A blend of clouds and sun, Saturday, with daytime highs approaching 85. 79, storms likely, Sunday. Taking a look at the extended forecast, 76, Monday, 79, Tuesday, and 81 on Wednesday. I'm staff meteorologist Kara Foster. Currently, it's 65 degrees.
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0: We're going to take you to church. Slam, guitars, and words that rhyme. 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Back in the saddle again. 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

0: Ella Langley and Morgan Wallen and I Can't Love You Anymore. I'm Eric De Niro, and dad should make out pretty good this Father's Day. 77% of Americans will spend an average of $227 on the man who helped bring them into the world.
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2: Here's a look at your forecast. Mainly clear skies this afternoon with daytime highs approaching 77. Lows dip down to about 58 tonight. Clear skies. Daytime highs approaching 83. Tomorrow, mainly sunny skies. A blend of clouds and sun Saturday with daytime highs approaching 85. 79, storms likely Sunday. Taking a look at the extended forecast, 76 Monday, 79 Tuesday, and 81 on Wednesday. I'm staff meteorologist Kara Foster. Right now, it's 64 degrees.
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1: Fox News, I'm Tom Graham. The U.S. lifting its blockade of Iran and oil tankers now moving through the Strait of Hormuz after President Trump signed an agreement to end the conflict. Tehran is responding to that newly inked deal.
2: Iran's supreme leader reacting to the memorandum of understanding for the first time in a series of messages on X. The Ayatollah said President Trump wanted to bring about a deal out of, quote, desperation. The Ayatollah also said that Iranians wouldn't bow to excessive American demands.
1: Fox's Max Gordon, post-tropical storm Arthur drenching millions in the deep south. Fox Weather's Brandi Campbell is in Mississippi, about 50 miles northeast of New Orleans.
3: We have seen life-threatening flooding. We've also heard of some water rescues, but also several tornadoes reported in the area. Even after the rain stops and the remnants of Arthur continues going east of us, we're still going to deal with issues of the rivers rising.
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5: A Monroe County UTV accident seriously injured a parish driver on Wednesday, June 17th. According to the Missouri State Highway Patrol report, a 68-year-old Paris man was driving a Kawasaki Mule 3000 on private property just west of Santa Fe at 10:45 a.m. His vehicle struck a tree and he was ejected. The driver was flown by MU-1 to the University of Missouri Hospital in serious condition. A lawsuit filed in Boone County is challenging Columbia's revenue guarantee for new American Airlines flights to Charlotte. Residents Mark Winter and Richard Shanker claim the agreement violates the Missouri Constitution's gift clause and that the city lacked the authority to approve it. The deal includes $750,000 in private funds and $750,000 from the transportation sales tax. The Goldwater Institute previously questioned the plan's legality. The city and finance director Matthew Liu are named as defendants. New York is celebrating the Knicks in a classic style. The city is throwing a parade today for the team that brought home the NBA championship that fans have longed for since 1973. Mayor Zoran Mamdani has predicted that the parade might be one of the biggest events in the city's history. Viewing pens along the route were already full with thousands of fans less than 3 hours before the procession. The parade started around 10 a.m. near Battery Park and ended at City Hall, where the players were honored with keys to the city. 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Missouri's 2026 to 2027 squirrel season is underway. Grundy County Conservation Agent Josh Paskowicz details the rules and regulations for this popular season.
6: The daily limit on that is 10 squirrels. And the type of squirrels we have here in Missouri are the eastern gray squirrel and the eastern fox squirrel. And when it comes to hunting it, you're only allowed 10. It doesn't matter if it's an eastern gray or an eastern fox, you're just allowed to have 10 in the aggregate for the day. And then so all you need to hunt these squirrels is just a small game permit that can be bought on our website or in person at your nearest hunting or fishing store.
5: Missouri's current squirrel season runs through February 15th. The Building Communities for Better Health Coalition will hold its monthly meeting on Wednesday, July 15th from 9 to 10 a.m. The public is encouraged to attend. The main focus is to improve health in Randolph County. Again, that meeting is 9 to 10 a.m. at the Randolph County Health Department on Wednesday, July 15th. For news at centralmoinfo.com, I'm Elena Doctorian.
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8: Here's a look at your forecast. Mainly clear skies this afternoon with daytime highs approaching 77. Lows dip down to about 58 tonight. Clear skies. Daytime highs approaching 83. Tomorrow, mainly sunny skies. A blend of clouds and sun Saturday with daytime highs approaching 85. 79, storms likely Sunday. Taking a look at the extended forecast, 76 Monday, 79 Tuesday, and 81 on Wednesday. I'm staff meteorologist Kara Foster. Right now, it's 66 degrees.
9: Let's take a look at your closing sentiment report. July corn down 3.5 at 417.5. September down 4.25 at 425.25. December down 4.75 at 444. July soybeans down 9.25 at 1122.75. August down 8.5 at 1128.25. November down 6.5 at 1142.75. July Chicago wheat down 7 at 6.05 3/4. September down 7.25 at 6.14. December down 6.5 at 6.30 1/4. August live cattle down 2.22 at 2.46.62. October down 1.87 at 2.39.97. August feeder cattle down 82 cents at 3.66.60. September down 97 cents at 3.64.67. October down 1.10 at 3.61.75. July lean hogs are up 37 cents at 95.02. With this look at your closing sentiment report, I'm Kaylin Lair on TFN, the Farm Net.
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5: Here's a look at your forecast. Mainly clear skies this afternoon with daytime highs approaching 77. Lows dip down to about 58 tonight. Clear skies. Daytime highs approaching 83. Tomorrow, mainly sunny skies. A blend of clouds and sun Saturday with daytime highs approaching 85. 79, storms likely Sunday. Taking a look at the extended forecast, 76 Monday, 79 Tuesday, and 81 on Wednesday. I'm Staff Meteorologist Kara Foster. Right now, it's 66 degrees.
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0: 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I'm Eric De Niro, and I've been known to tell a fib or two, but I'm not lying when I tell you I got some great country on the way from Morgan Wallen, Chris Stapleton, and Parmalee's up next.
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3: Let's take a look at your closings at our report. July corn down 3.5 at 417 and a half. September down 4.25 at 425 and a quarter. December down 4.75 at 444. July soybeans down 9.25 at 1122 and 3/4. August down 8.5 at 1128 and a quarter. November down 6.5 at 1142 and 3/4. July Chicago wheat down 7 at 605 and 3/4. September down 7.25 at 614. December down 6.5 at 630 and a quarter. August live cattle down 222 at 246.62. October down 187 at 239.97. August feeder cattle down 82 cents at 366.60. September down 97 cents at 364.67. October down 110 at 361.75. July lean hogs are up 37 cents at 95.02. With this look your closing settlement report, I'm Kaylin Lair on TFN, the Farm Net.
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0: 70 series for the Royals, and as the Royals host the Cardinals this weekend, welcome in to St. Louis Cardinals Baseball across the Cardinals Radio Network. Cardinals and Royals from Kauffman Stadium in Kansas City, a weird three-game, four-day series due to the World Cup being played at Arrowhead on Saturday, and Arrowhead Stadium and Kauffman Stadium share a parking lot. No game on Saturday, so instead, this is an odd Thursday, Friday, Sunday series, and here we are bringing you St. Louis Cardinals baseball. Cardinals are coming off a series victory against San Diego, but a loss yesterday. They lost at home by a 6-1 score. That was after a 3-0 win in game one and a 3-2 win in game number two. The Cardinals are currently sitting at 8 games above 500 at 40-32. Cardinals do make a roster move today as Chris Roycroft, who struggled yesterday, he was designated for assignment, so we'll see whether or not he has the opportunity to stay in the organization or not, but that does clear him off the 40-man roster, and the Cardinals have selected the contract of right-hand pitcher Max Ragic. Ragic was the Cardinals' minor league pitcher of the year in 2023. He was the minor league pitcher of the month last month at 24 years old, a six-round selection in 2022 out of UCLA. His numbers this year at Memphis were fantastic. 4-2, 5 saves, and a sub-3 2.88 ERA. He had really put it together working out of the bullpen, and now he will have the opportunity to do that with the Cardinals. The pitching matchup today, Matthew Liberatore going for St. Louis. He's 3-3 with a 4.71 ERA. He did not face off against the Royals the first time these two teams played this year, a series the Cardinals did win. Overall, though, 4 career appearances, 2 starts against Kansas City, 1-1 with a 6.75 ERA, trying to get back on the right track. He's allowed 9 runs, 7 earned, and 4 home runs over 8 2/3 innings, covering his last 2 starts. Noah Cameron is going to make the start for Kansas City. 3-4, a 4.11 ERA. He's actually put together very good numbers against St. Louis in his career, but he doesn't have anything to show for it in terms of wins, as over his 3 starts, has pitched well against them, but is 0-2 over those starts. Kansas City comes into this series having dropped 3 straight series at homes, where they are 4-12 over their last 16 home games. We'll see how it goes over the next few days as the Cardinals and the Royals do match up. We will take a break, and when we return, we'll hear from Cardinals manager Oliver Marmol.
1: 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We'll resume streaming our normal programming following St. Louis Cardinals baseball. Major League Baseball does not allow us to stream the St. Louis Cardinals. We'll resume streaming our normal programming following St. Louis Cardinals baseball. Major League Baseball does not allow us to stream the St. Louis Cardinals. We'll resume streaming our normal programming following St. Louis Cardinals baseball. Major League Baseball does not allow us to stream the St. Louis Cardinals. We'll resume streaming our normal programming following St. Louis Cardinals baseball. Major League Baseball does not allow us to stream the St. Louis Cardinals. We'll resume streaming our normal programming following St. Louis Cardinals baseball. Major League Baseball does not allow us to stream the St. Louis Cardinals. 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Major League Baseball does not allow us to stream the St. Louis Cardinals. We'll resume streaming our normal programming following St. Louis Cardinals baseball. 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We'll resume streaming our normal programming following St. Louis Cardinals baseball. 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We'll resume streaming our normal programming following St. Louis Cardinals baseball. Major League Baseball does not allow us to stream the St. Louis Cardinals. We'll resume streaming our normal programming following St. Louis Cardinals baseball. Major League Baseball does not allow us to stream the St. Louis Cardinals.